London. Had a good run there for a while. Now it's all riots, bombings, and people thrown in cages like animals. There's jackbooted mercenaries pushing out the coppers, and flying killer robots keeping us all safe. So yeah, it's all gone a bit shit. Now it's up to us to take our city back. Thing is, we can't do it alone. Everyone's a secret weapon. Find them. Recruit them. Build the resistance.

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show you more love than that double cup of syrup. End up the phone when the vision is a blur. No one did I'm dead wrong, no one gotta call her. Keeping in the fur, got the feeling we can swerve. And I'm super big, everything is in her. You don't kick it with the birds and the ice.